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0: You know, I love sharing the good news, the positivity. It's 98.1 KBET with Big Frank. HEB stepping up in Kerrville showed why Texans view HEB as more than just a grocery store. Their disaster response unit served 3 free meals a day at the Hill Country Youth Event Center in Kerrville while also distributing cleanup supplies to residents recovering from the flooding. That assistance wrapped up today. Of course, you know HEB is going to be there for them. In the first days after the disaster, a hot meal and basic supplies certainly take a major concern off of a family's shoulders. HEB has built a reputation for showing up quickly after hurricanes like they did for Hurricane Harvey and floods, freezes, other emergencies across Texas. We call it, you know, FEMA in Texas. People sometimes joke that we trust them more than about any other institution. Then a disaster happens, the trucks arrive, and everybody remembers exactly why. So our good news tonight, HEB stepping up in the Hill Country. And we're continuing to pray for those folks impacted by the flooding. And thank you so much for having us on. That's your good news tonight. If you have a good news story that you would like for us to share, you can email it, bigfrankkvet.com. Let's keep the good going.
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Well, Ella Langley is going to be here at the Moody Center August 13th. It's sold out. Good news. JB and Sandy back tomorrow morning. Just after 7 o'clock, a minute to win it. You could be there at the show. JB and Sandy Morning Show with Tricia tomorrow morning.

Well, abundant sunshine for the rest of the week. Morning temperatures in the 70s, afternoon highs, middle, upper 90s. Emphasis on upper 90s for sure. Sunny and 99 tomorrow, about 100 Wednesday. Humidity, heat index going to be warm. 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

Willie has a new book coming out. Willie Nelson, The Last Leaf, Reflections on Late Life, Creativity, and My Longest Love Affair. It'll be out in November. The heart of the book is his relationship with his wife, Annie. Willie says it's a love story about the woman who stood beside him and sustained him when he believed his life was ending. 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And he's on 98.1 KVET.

Austin's all-time country favorites at 98.1 KVET. Big Frank in on a Monday night. I'd love to get a song on for you. If there's something you'd like to hear, well, you can hit me up via the talkback microphone on the iHeartRadio app when you're listening to 98.1 KVET, or message me on social. It's at Big Frank Radio on Facebook. With Joe Nichols, it's

0: So we've been talking about the recent flooding and the impact on our lakes. It's also impacted us. You can't get on the water. 981K, but Big Frank, the temporary watercraft ban is in effect until tomorrow. Covers Lake Austin from Mansfield Dam to Tom Miller Dam, Lady Bird Lake, and the Colorado River downstream from Longhorn Dam. We're talking kayaks, canoes, paddleboards, motorized boats, and other watercraft all included in the ban. The flooding and dam operations have created faster currents and pushed a lot of debris into the water. Austin police said some folks ignored the ban. Man, this is not the time to test whether your paddleboard can outrun a tree limb. Let the officials do their work and give the waterways a little time to settle.
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2: 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You get 10 questions right in 60 seconds. We give you the tickets. 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

JB and Sandy Morning Show back tomorrow. They're going to get you in to see Ella Langley with A Minute to Win It. You answer those questions in less than a minute. You're going to the sold-out show at the Moody Center August 13th. Tomorrow, just after 7, JB and Sandy.

Austin doesn't just know food. 29 local restaurants been recognized for what they pour beside it. It's 98.1K Bit with Big Frank. Wine Spectator's 2026 Restaurant Awards recognize restaurants with standout wine programs. 29 in ATX got recognized. Sammy's, Emmer and Rye among the local honorees. Congratulations.

0: more about $1 billion up for grabs. It's two different drawings, though. It's 98.1 KVET with Big Frank. Somebody could be $544 million richer. Nobody hit Saturday's Powerball, so that's the estimated jackpot tonight. And if that one doesn't work out for you, still time to get in on Mega Millions tomorrow. That jackpot up to $707 million. Woo-hoo-hoo. That's not having to worry about anything money.
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Spain took home the trophy, but America introduced the world to ranch dressing. The World Cup is done. Hidden Valley says its ranch sales increased more than 20% during the World Cup as international visitors discovered the condiment can be used on everything. We'll see how that plays out in Europe and the rest of the world. 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
0: Because he dropped a Mountain Dew. It's 98.1 KBET with Big Frank. This was in Kansas City. They went to collect the porta potty. They kept asking the person inside to come out. Then the employee flagged down a police officer and said, there's somebody in there. Says he couldn't reach the door of the porta potty. So they forced it open. They didn't see anybody until finally they saw his head from inside the tank. Fire department had to cut the unit open to free him. When asked why he climbed inside, the man said he was getting a Mountain Dew bottle that he had dropped. 8 hours inside a porta potty for Mountain Dew. There has to be more to this story. And for everybody's sake, I really hope we never learn what that is.
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about this? Ice cream day was yesterday. Did you know that? I think the whole month of July is ice cream month. Instacart says vanilla, the top-selling ice cream flavor in every state. Chocolate finished second overall. None of that's a shock. I love me some vanilla ice cream, especially that soft serve. Woo! Big Frank, K-Bet. Well, I called.

John Party is coming back. It's 98.1 KBET Country Music Live at the Round Rock Amp on November 7th. It's a Saturday night. Angie Ward's got your tickets while you're working tomorrow. Bob Pickett, when you ride home on Tuesday to win with 98.1 KBET. 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

0: back-to-school shopping is putting families in debt. Have you heard this? It's 98.1 KBET with Big Frank. We just went on, well, yesterday, actually, and bought some school supplies for my youngest is going into second grade. My middle son is going into eighth grade. Ooh, it cost a few pennies, I promise you that. Credit Karma found 57% of parents already carry credit card debt. 45% are going to add more purchasing school supplies, clothes, and other necessities. And half of folks say they're going to sacrifice groceries to cover back-to-school expenses. Are you kidding me? Now, 72% agree that supplies cost more. They do. While 6 in 10 say their children are requesting additional products beyond the teacher's list. Hence the fancy backpacks they see on social media or trendy items. Nothing wrong with wanting that popular backpack, but groceries and electricity, you know, got to come first. This may be the year that parents need to make a second list called Things TikTok Will Not Be Paying For.
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down to Georgia. He was looking for a soul to steal. He was in a bind because he was way behind and he was willing to make a deal. When he came across this young man sewing on a fiddle and playing it hot, and the devil jumped up on a hickory stump and said, "Boy, let me tell you what. I guess you didn't know it, but I'm a fiddle player too. And if you'd care to take a dare, I'll make a bet with you. Now you play pretty good fiddle, boy, but give the devil his due. I bet a fiddle of gold against your soul, 'cause I think I'm better than you."

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Be here with JB and Sandy along with Trisha. 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

Well, that heat is settling in, isn't it? 74 and muggy overnight. Be up about 99 tomorrow, 100 on Wednesday. And that heat index, whew, way into the triple digits. Brad Paisley now with Mud on the Tires at 98.1.

0: Okay, if you still have to go on vacation, don't advertise an empty house. 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It's 981 KVET with Big Frank. Security experts say criminals are looking for easy targets with dark entrances, limited security, and convenient hiding places. So motion-activated lighting, visible cameras, doorbell systems, additional locks make your property less appealing. Also, trimming tall bushes and shrubs can remove places for somebody to hide. Man, that gives me the heebie-jeebies as somebody who works until midnight every night. Now, if you're traveling, they say make sure you hold the mail and arrange for your packages to be picked up and get some timers to turn your lights on and off. And this is the important one. It's so hard. Avoid posting your entire itinerary publicly while you're away. Again, none of that stuff guarantees that your home ain't going to be targeted, but the goal is don't make your house appear to be the easiest one on the block.
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Okay, next time you see an ant in the house, don't squish it. An expert says apparently it sends out a distress signal and more ants show up to investigate. They say to set it outside, but nobody's going to do that. I'll still squish them. Mr. K-Bet.

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So it is my birthday today, and I share it, not the year, but the date, with the day that we landed on the moon. July 20th of 1969 is when Neil Armstrong set foot on the moon. I know some people want to argue that point, but I don't, because it's cool. I was born on Man on the Moon Day, just a few years after.

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0: So part of Zilker's great lawn is taking the week off. You can still visit Zilker Park this week, but apparently crews are applying fertilizer between 6:30 in the morning and 2 in the afternoon every day this week through Friday. So that's going to affect different sections of the great lawn. You'll still have access to the park's trails and parking lots. And so if you're heading out for a walk or run or whatever, watch for the closures and be sure you give the crews room to work. Although, you know, in this heat, anything, keeping anything green in Austin should probably qualify as an advanced science experiment, if you ask me.
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Hey, tomorrow morning, Jamie and Sandy have your tickets to the sold-out Ella Langley concert. That's at the Moody Center August 13th. They're going to play A Minute to Win It just after 7. So sleep is important, but so is Ella Langley. Make sure you're up and at them with Jamie and Sandy to win Ella Langley tickets just after 7 o'clock tomorrow morning with K-Bet. I was

Well, this was something that's been many years in the waiting, but Lake Travis has reached full water capacity. Canyon Lake, I think I saw it was 98% full, so lots of water in the lakes. It's 98.1 KBET.

0: That we just wrapped up the World Cup soccer, but football's back. The longest stretch of the sports calendar is almost over. NFL training camps are opening. Rookies for the Seattle Seahawks and 49ers of San Francisco have reported. Players from the remaining teams arriving over the next several days, and all 32 teams scheduled to be in camp by July 28th. So the preseason predictions and daily reports already firing up. Football is close. Hall of Fame game just a few weeks away. It's the time of year when every fan can confidently say this is our season before any evidence arrives to the contrary. You know, like us Cowboys fans, we say it every year. We do. Also, college football. Oh, it won't be long before we'll be out there at the 40 acres. I promise you that. Looking forward to that as well. Football season is upon us.
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98.1 KVET with Big Frank. I hope you had a great Monday. Thank you for making us a part of it. Remember that God loves you and I do too. And keep the good going. It's Big Frank and KVET. There's a story.

that was back before the war. Yeah, your uncle and I made quite a pair, flying F-15s through hostile air. He went down, but they missed me by a hair. He'd always stop right there and say,

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0: favorites, 98.1 KBIT. Fishing in the Dark, the Nitty Gritty Dirt Band. Welcome to the Tuesday, July 21st edition of the Third Shift. My name is Adam. The highlight of my day, of which includes a great deal of responsibilities, is hanging out with you here on the Third Shift. I love to bring you country music news, maybe anything you may have missed over the past 24, 48 hours or so, but my absolute favorite thing is giving you the greatest country music of all time, and we got a ton of it. Toby Keith, Brad Paisley, Randy Houser, and more. Kick it off next.
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1: 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The legendary Toby Keith, Country Music Hall of Famer, gone, of course, not forgotten. 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
1: Lord have mercy, baby's got her blue jeans on. 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
1: Barefoot Blue Jean Night from Jake Owen. Welcome back. What's up? My name is Adam. This is the third shift. Now, we are kind of officially in the dog days of summer, I guess. And one favorite pastime that my family and I enjoy doing is going to minor league ball games. They're incredibly affordable, and they offer some merchandise opportunities that you don't typically get at big league ballparks, like the four country music stars who are being honored by their hometown minor league baseball teams with an exclusive merchandise collection called Local Legends. Kane Brown has teamed up with the Chattanooga Lookouts, Coe Wetzel with the Round Rock Express, Brantley Gilbert with the Gwinnett Stripers, and Cameron Marlowe with the Kannapolis Cannonballers. So cool.
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It's 98.1 KBET, Austin's all-time country favorites. Randy Travis on the other hand. Here's Luther, Luke Bryan, someone else calling you baby.

0: 98.1 KVET, Austin's all-time country favorites. Getting you home, Chris Young, the Black Dress Song on the third shift. What's up? My name is Adam. It is back today. iHeart Country's Cash for Gas, giving you 9 opportunities to win $1,000 to help alleviate maybe some travel expenses. 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Starting at 9 a.m., we're going to give you a keyword that could be worth $1,000. When you hear it, simply log on to our website and enter that keyword right there on the homepage. 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

Austin's all-time favorites, 98.1 KBIT. Trisha Yearwood and Walk Away Joe. Trisha, of course, going to be hitting the road with her husband, Garth. Those shows kicking off next summer. Here's the ZBB Highway 20 ride.

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0: 98.1 KVET, Austin's all-time country favorites. Wild One, that is Faith Hill, a female who in the 90s carved the way for a lot of modern female artists such as Ella Langley. She's in the news, Choosing Texas. Tops Luminate's mid-year songs report with 629,000 streams. Her song Be Her also made the top 10 list at number 4 with 312,000 streams. Speaking of Ella, she is the face of American Eagle's summer campaign, and you may have seen that if you follow her on Instagram.
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0: 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Dwight Yoakam with Honky Tonk Man, back on the third shift. Welcome back. What's going on? My name is Adam. I've got two young daughters at home, and one thing that we love doing, especially as they get older, is having game nights. Well, did you know if you have Netflix that you can play games right from your couch, and you're soon going to be able to play Stranger Things and Squid Game Mini Golf from the comfort of your own home? 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Up to four people can play. And again, those games coming the 28th.
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Reba McEntire had a ton of hits. That has to be her biggest fancy. I don't know. Who can even decide? Got that many hits. I mean, you're the redheaded queen there. Here's Craig Morgan. That's what I love about Sundays.

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Summer fun is calling, and iHeart Country's Cash for Gas is answering. 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

0: It's 98.1 KBET, Austin's all-time country favorites. Nothing on but the radio. That is Gary Allen. My name is Adam. Welcome back to the third shift. I understand a little bit about restored classic automobiles. I'm a bit of a gearhead, and they can be incredibly pricey. But this pricey, Kim Kardashian bought a 1973 Bronco to use at her summer home in Idaho. What'd she pay for it? $285,000. Now, again, it's been completely remodeled and restored by a company called Velocity Restorations, and they are fantastic. So while it looks like a classic on the outside, it's, you know, fully modernized on the inside. By the way, Kim Kardashian in the news for other reasons. She's mourning the loss of her grandmother. Kris Jenner's mother, Mary Jo Campbell, passed away at the age of 91.
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1: Good morning, beautiful. And I say the same exact thing to you guys. What's going on? Welcome back to the third shift. Good early, early, early morning. My name is Adam, but the countdown is officially on. Never too early for that. 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

Austin's all-time favorites, 98.1 KVIT. She never lets it go to her heart, the illustrious Tim McGraw there. Here's Eddie Rabbit, Driving My Life Away.

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0: Austin's all-time favorites, 98.1 KBET. Gone Country and Retirement, by the way. Alan Jackson there on the third shift. My name is Adam. I was telling you earlier in the last hour about Kim Kardashian spending $285,000 to restore a Bronco. Well, Shaq was not to be outdone. He was spotted cruising Lake Ray Hubbard in Texas in a 1964 Chevy Impala. It turns out this boat is custom built for him. It is the first of its kind. The Impala boat was created by a company called Effortless Motors. They said, quote, "The lowrider icon is officially gone from the streets to the water with a one-of-a-kind build that's turning heads everywhere." And I've shared pictures on our website. It's incredible.
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0: 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Cowboy, Take Me Away, that is the Chicks. Here's Kenny Rogers. This is The Gambler.
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0: 98.1 KBET, Austin's all-time country favorites. 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Thank you for defending our freedoms. And again, from the bottom of my heart, thank you for making this the greatest country in the world.
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1: Willie Nelson on the road again. He is preaching what he practices. He's never going to stop touring. American icon. Here's Faith Hill. The Way You Love Me.

0: It's 98.1 KBET, Austin's all-time country favorites. Billy Currington with Must Be Doing Something Right. What's up? Welcome back to the Third Shift. Movie memorabilia can be expensive, folks. I follow it. I don't own any of it because I can't afford it, and I certainly can't afford this. Luke Skywalker's lightsaber sold in auction for $3.75 million, which set a new auction record for a screen-used Star Wars prop. This is the lightsaber Mark Hamill used in The Empire Strikes Back during Luke's face-off with Darth Vader. You know, when Vader cuts his hand off and reveals that he's actually Luke's dad. I would love to get into the world of collecting this stuff, but it's not for regular people.
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0: Arkansas. Well, I think I'm going to reroute my trip. 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

0: Austin's all-time favorites, 98.1 KBET. Josh Grayson there telling you all about it. You got nothing to lose. What's up? My name is Adam. Here is something wild for you. Have you ever glanced at someone's phone when they put it down and then judged them for the background on their phone? It seems weird, doesn't it? Could be a photo of their kids, their cats. Well, in a new survey, 14% of people admit that they secretly judge people based on their phone background. Those folks are weirdos. I don't get it. Younger adults are more likely to think that the background image is important both for themselves and when judging others. What are the most popular background images, you might ask? Family members, especially children, about 20% of us have that. Nature and landscapes at 10%, and personal photos or memories at 10%. Just know millennials out there judging us again.
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2: 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We give you the tickets. 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

0: 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Down at the Twist and Shout is where you can find her, Mary Chapin Carpenter, his brand-new girlfriend.
1: She said, I need some time to find myself. 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And maybe we should start seeing other people. 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

0: Houston's all-time favorites, 98.1 KBIT. Alan Jackson with Summertime Blues, and that is how we're going to put a big shiny bow on the Tuesday, July 21st edition of the Third Shift. My name is Adam. As always, it has been an absolute delight. I do have to run, but fear not. As always, the greatest country music of all time continues all day long. Randy Travis, Jody Messina, Rodney Atkins, and more next. You guys stay safe, and whatever you do, remember, the Third Shift returns at midnight.
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0: from the in the shadow of the 360 Bridge on Lake Austin, the beautiful iHeart Media radio facilities. This is the semi-popular JB and Sandy Show. My microphone just slid away from you there. Thanks for being with us. If you want to give us a call, the number is 844-390-KVET. That's 844-390-5838. My name is Sandy. This is JB. Welcome back, bro.
1: Yeah, hello.
0: Feeling better?
1: Yeah, I just had a weird thing yesterday morning. I think I ate something bad the night before. I was a mess.
0: Well, yeah, you're glad you're back. Glad you got a little rest yesterday and feeling better.
1: Yeah, I'm feeling good.
0: Yeah, JB, for those of you who were here or this time yesterday, JB was here and went home. And now he's feeling better. We're glad he's back. Hi, Trisha.
2: Hi, everybody.
0: Trisha and I rode into work together for the first time today.
1: I noticed that. I pulled up and I saw Trisha's car in the garage where she does not normally park. And I was like,
2: He said, I'm going to drive because I'm going to show you the magic of the parking garage. And I was like, our lives have really taken a dive.
0: Yeah.
2: That we're excited about the parking garage.
0: It's easier.
2: I don't like it.
1: And it's shaded when you especially going to your car after. That was my motivation.
0: It's not so darn hot. We're going to hit over 100 tomorrow.
2: Yes.
0: I think that's for the first time of the season is to go over 100 tomorrow, which is very unusual. I'm not a meteorologist. I don't have any certifications, but it feels unusual to me. I don't have the records in front of me.
2: Yeah.
0: Right?
2: Yeah. It's just hot.
0: How boring was the guy's job in 1905 that had to record the weather every day?
1: Write it down. Put it in a ledger. File it.
0: He's like, someday somebody on KXAN is going to refer to this book with the record temperature.
2: That's when I'll shine.
0: Trisha, what's the first thing made you laugh today?
2: Me. I'm a strong, intelligent, college-educated woman. Also me. Righty-tighty, lefty-loosey. Which, by the way, is one of the most useful things I have ever learned in my entire life. Learned it as a tiny Trisha. Still use it today.
0: Jimmy, here's a question for you because you know a lot more about working on things than I do. Like on a car, if you're laying on your back and you're looking up and you need to loosen a bolt, is it still righty tighty lefty loosey?
1: Yes,
0: it is.
1: I mean, if you're facing the bolt, yes.
2: What if you're at the top of the car looking in?
0: Yeah.
2: Still righty tighty lefty loosey?
1: Always.
0: Always.
2: All right.
0: Gotcha. Coming up about an hour from now, we're playing JB and Sandy's Minute to Win It. You get 10 questions right in 60 seconds. You win 5 pair of Ella Langley tickets. If you want to get the answers to questions 8 and 9, you can find a video on Instagram at KVETFM. Facebook is at 98.1KVET. We'll give you the questions to 8 and 9. That's going to help out a whole bunch when we play Minute to Win It in about an hour.
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98.1 KVET, your all-time country favorites. Exactly 1 hour from right now, we are giving away five pair of tickets to see Elle Langley. She's from Texas.

0: You want to win, you got to be ready to call us at 844-390-KVET. That's coming up an hour from now. You get 10 questions right in 60 seconds. We give you 5 pair of tickets. It's JB and Sandy's Minute to Win It coming up at 7:10.
1: And now, JB and Sandy's Story We Love.
2: This is a cool story. A Texas microbrewery has plans to sell a beer that has been to space. Oh. Not the beer, the yeast. Starbase Brewing, which is based in Austin. JB, have you ever heard of it?
3: Starbase? No.
2: Yeah.
3: Not familiar with that one, and I thought I've tried them all, but apparently not.
2: Yep. Try this one. It's based in Austin. They're going to be using yeast that was aboard SpaceX's latest launch. They said several types of yeast were on board during the flight. They're going to be analyzed before the batch becomes beer. Big question mark there. What are they being analyzed for?
0: Yeah.
2: That makes me nervous. The payload, meaning the yeast, survived re-entry. It was recovered, so it's apparently good to go. But what's very interesting is the same brewery last year tested the fermentation process aboard for yeast that was aboard the International Space Station. They couldn't use that because that was considered research. Huh. It couldn't be used for resale. But yeast in outer space going into the beer, and you can drink it.
0: JB.
3: Proof that craft beer is grabbing at straws
0: now. Oh, you're right.
2: To stay alive.
3: It's tough. It's been a tough on that industry the last few years.
0: It's been boom and bust. I remember when I first came here. In fact, when I came here to interview for the job back in 1995, met JB and his dad down at 4th in Colorado, and there was a craft beer festival going on. Mm-hmm. Do you remember that?
3: Mm-hmm.
0: And then that busted and went away. And 20 years, 25 years later, it comes back. And now it's busted again. It's breaking again.
3: Part of the reason it came back this most recent time is because the laws changed like distribution.
0: Mm-hmm.
3: So you could bottle and sell. But before that, you had to be through a major distributor.
2: Yeah.
3: So if one of the big distributors didn't pick you up, you can't be in 7-Eleven.
0: Right, right.
3: That changed, and that caused the flood.
2: Yeah, they're
3: and now
2: everywhere.
3: It seems like the breweries that are surviving are the ones that have a lot more of a playground of entertainment.
0: Oh, like you go to the brewery and you can play cornhole or pickleball.
2: Not just drink beer.
0: All those other. Gone are the good old days of just sitting around getting loaded with your buddy.
3: And crying to the bartender. Right.
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0: 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If you want to win tickets to see Ella Langley, you got to be listening at 10 after 7 o'clock for JB and Sandy's Minute to Win It. We got five pair to give away.
1: Well, rise and shine, Central Texas. It is a new fall season ahead of us. And I'm telling you, the Dillon Panthers are going to have to work overtime if they think they're going to head back to state because they lost a lot of boys. And listen, I got a newsflash for you, folks. Everybody who's out there listening, Trisha McElry has never seen Friday Night Live. I tell you what, she's going to watch it and see Tim Riggins without his shirt on in the pouring rain, and Sandy's never going to see that remote again.
0: Well, Trisha has started watching Friday Night Lights, and we are going to get into it. Coming up next at 98.1 KBET.

0: 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Good morning, everyone. It is the JB and Sandy Show. I'm Sandy, by the way, and this is JB.
1: Hello.
0: And Trisha is here, too.
2: Good morning.
0: And this is kind of one of those segments I may have to just lay out on a little bit, sit back and listen to you guys, because JB is a huge fan of Friday Night Lights. They just had a big

0: filmed. It was a big deal.
1: Yeah, I remember that.
0: The show is just so good. You're making me want to rewatch the whole thing.
2: It's so good. Like, it's one of those shows that I'm like, let me get my stuff done because I want to watch at least two episodes tonight. I thought it was super cool in, I think, the second episode where they played the Westerby Chaps, obviously based on the Westlake Chaps.
1: Yeah.
2: And they had some actual football players, high school football players there. They did say that for any of the big collision scenes, they had stunt doubles doing it. But I mean, it looks legit, like you are full on in the middle of a Friday night football game.
1: All right. Well, enjoy it. How many seasons?
2: 5 seasons. I've punched in for a while and I'm very excited.
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0: Your chance to win tickets to see Ella Langley coming up at in 33 minutes at 7:10. JB and Sandy's Minute to Win It. Get 10 questions right in 60 seconds. We give you 5 pair of tickets to see Ella Langley at the Moody Center. That's coming up at 7:10. Up next, we do a round of Care, Don't Care. Trisha, what do you have?
1: All right, I'm going to see if you guys care, don't care to find out what they're saying you should eat one of every day that will absolutely change your life, make you healthier, make you live forever, maybe.
0: Really?
1: Also, if you guys care to find out how living with Meemaws and Peepaws and assisted living facilities may have just gotten a lot more fun.
0: Care, don't care. Coming up next, it's the JB and Sandy Show. It's your all-time country favorites, 98.1 KVET. Good morning.

0: 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Good morning, everyone. It is 6:40. Coming up at 7:10, a chance for you to win tickets to see Ella Langley. Five pairs of tickets. Jot this number down, 844-390-KVET, 844-390-5838. Have it handy and get ready to play JB and Sandy's Minute to Win It. Good luck.
1: Let's and point of clarity, all five pair are going to one winner.
0: Correct.
1: Yes. Which is insane.
2: Yeah.
0: That's very cool. Stick with us to win. Care, don't care. Trish, what you got?
2: All right. Do you guys care or don't care to find out practical ways to make time for exercise in your very busy schedule? Ways to fit it in. You were just talking about this, Sandy.
0: I don't care because it's all the same stuff.
2: Yeah, it's all
0: the same thing.
1: There's always ways to fit it in, but I don't.
0: Yeah, right.
2: But I don't care.
0: It's easier to make an excuse. Easier.
2: All right, moving on. Do you guys care or don't care to find out what a new study says you should eat one entire one of these every day to help save your life?
0: Is it something I can get at HEB?
2: Yes.
0: Okay, then I'm in.
2: In?
1: Save your
0: life. I ain't going to Whole Foods.
2: Because it's
0: going to
2: make you
1: live longer,
2: so much healthier.
1: Can I guess? I know one thing that, and I don't think this is the right answer the way you phrased it, but eating beans every day is supposed to
2: because it's
1: longevity.
2: The protein. Yeah,
0: beans. I can't help it, guys.
2: What?
0: Beans,
2: oh,
0: the God. Magical fruit. The more you do.
2: Perpetually 12. It's an avocado. Eating one whole avocado a day helps lower the risk of heart disease.
0: Well, you better eat it as soon as you cut it open because it's going to go bad
1: in about
0: 10 minutes.
2: You get a very small window for that.
1: Yeah. I probably throw out more avocados a week than anything.
2: Right.
1: I don't get to them quick enough.
0: Yep.
2: And you buy them green because you're like, this will give me time. Let it ripen up a little bit. And then it's green. It's ready to go for like 30 seconds.
0: I was at HEB getting avocado once. I'm sitting there grabbing one. Another guy's grabbing one. I go, how do you know which one's good? He goes, I have no idea. Yeah. What else?
2: Finally, do you guys care or don't care to find out about the new law that just made retirement homes and assisted living homes so much more fun to be in?
0: Yes.
2: They now are allowed to be served alcohol when before they were not. They just passed something called the Grandmother's Happy Hour Bill, which allows for them to not have to have a liquor license to let Mimos and Peepaws have happy hours.
0: Good for you.
2: Yes.
1: Remember the scenes in Landman where they took him out drinking?
2: I forgot about that.
1: The retirement home. I mean, come on.
2: I know.
0: Let them have a cocktail or two.
1: You're not more adult than that.
0: That's true. And that's care, don't care.
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0: All right, you guys have got to stick around for our last laugh of the hour. It's from a comedian. His name is Pete Lee. He's talking about sharks, and he's talking about female animals, and it's really, really, really funny. It's coming up in about 10 minutes.
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1: Y'all looking for someone to play Meant to Win It?
0: Oh, not yet. 7:10 is when we're going to do that. It's coming up, okay?
1: 7:10, okay. When should I call back?
0: 7:10.
1: 7:10, okay.
0: Well, yeah. You'll hear us say, call us now.
1: Okay, I got you. All right, thank you.
0: All right, Ben, good luck.
1: Yes, sir, thank you. All right.
0: Five pairs of tickets if you can answer 10 questions in 60 seconds during JB and Sandy's Minute to Win It, coming up in less than 15 minutes. Hang on.
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3: One thing I can't stand is when people say that women are weak. Women are not weak. You give birth to people. Yeah. You're so strong. You would never pretend like any other animal was weak just because it was the female of that animal. You'd never be standing on the beach going, oh my God, I can't believe that Larry just got eaten by a girl shark. Girl sharks be crazy. Yeah, they're emotional eaters. She's like, oh, why did I eat all of Larry? Bridget, why didn't you split Larry with me? Now I feel like a sea cow.

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0: 98.1 KBET, your all-time country favorites. Good morning, everybody. It's the JB and Sandy Show. It's 3 minutes after 7 o'clock. Chick's on the phone. Chick, what's up?
1: Not too much. Just calling in for the Ellen Langley tickets or the chance to win them.
0: Buddy, you got about you got a few minutes. We're not doing that until 10 after 7. We got to be fair to everybody, okay?
1: No problem. I'm just on my way on the road, and I figured I'd try to get a hold of you early.
0: Well, thanks, Chick. We appreciate you listening, and have a great day at work, okay?
1: All righty. Thank you. I appreciate it.
2: She's from Texas, I can tell by the way.
0: Five pair of tickets. Five pair to one person. If you can get 10 questions right in 60 seconds. JB and Sandy's Minute to Win It's coming up. Up next is the story we love. What do you got, T?
3: United Airlines has announced their special schedule for football season, and the Longhorns are on it twice.
0: Oh, really?
3: Mm-hmm.
0: That's good news. What's 45 days until the kickoff of Longhorn football? It's JB and Sandy Show. Stick with us. JB and Sandy's Minute to Win It is coming up on your all-time country favorites, 98.1 KBET.

0: 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It's the JB and Sandy Show. We're getting ready to play JB and Sandy's Minute to win it for 5 pair of tickets to see Ella Langley. 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
2: United Airlines has announced a special schedule for the upcoming college football season that includes more than 30 new flights. So that means that fans who want to travel to watch their favorite teams are going to look forward to larger planes and more than 4,400 additional seats for the season's top matchups.
0: That's smart.
2: What that means for the Longhorns is you have a special flight for Ohio State at Texas, which is on September 12th, and for Texas at LSU on November 14th.
0: I'd go to LSU before I'd go to back to Columbus, Ohio. I'll tell you that.
2: Ohio's coming here.
0: Yes. Okay. I thought you said the flight was to Ohio.
2: Flights into Austin for the Ohio State game. Flights to LSU for the Texas game at LSU.
0: If you're trying to pick a game to go to on the road this year, go to the LSU one, because I've gone to games at LSU.
3: You'll probably eat for free.
0: Oh, dude, it's amazing. It's not right? Like UT tailgates where you have to have a pass or a stamp on your hand.
3: It's open to everybody.
0: Yeah, you walk around there and they're like, hey, come on in here. You want some alligator? You want some gumbo? You want some sausage? What you want? What you want? You want to eat? Want to eat? Come on in. We got some etouffee. I mean, it's great. I went to a game a few years ago. It was awesome.
3: You know, I knew you were going to do this story, and I was curious. I was trying to find out what percentage at a home game, mm-hmm. at DKR, is local people mm-hmm. living here in the surrounding area, too, versus people traveling.
2: Yeah.
3: Any guesses?
0: I would say 70%, 75% travel, 25% mm-hmm. local.
2: Really? I would say higher local, lower travel.
3: Well, you're both kind of right. It's about 60% traveling, except when it's a big game, a marquee game, it can go to 70-75%.
0: So like Ohio State will be traveling.
3: That brings in the alumni out of Dallas and Houston.
2: Yeah.
3: The bigger games, it can be 70-75%.
0: Wow. I think it's 45 days for the first game. Texas State Bobcats.
3: And here's something interesting too. A typical home game generates approximately $63 million in economic impact in Austin.
2: Oh, my gosh.
0: Yeah, I remember years ago, it used to be, I don't know if it's still true, that one Longhorn football game generated more one game than any other event in Austin.
3: Which is something that it's always been kind of, it bothered me, but we give away every other year that game to Dallas.
0: Yeah. I don't like that either.
3: That's not good for Austinites. For the university, it's a big payday, right?
0: Sure. And at the end of the day, that's what the university cares about. Right? Is anything else there, Trish?
2: No. I mean, whatever game you're interested in, check United. They have, like I said, over 30-plus flights that they've added just for football season.
0: That's the story we love.
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0: 98.1 KBET, your all-time country favorites. It's the JB and Sandy Show. Good morning. It is 7:24. Let's play JB and Sandy's Minute to Win It. 10 questions, 60 seconds. Get them all right, and you get 5 pair of tickets to see Ella Langley.
1: She's from Texas, I can tell by the way. He's two stepping round the room.
0: Hey, Valerie, do you want to play JB and Sandy's Minute to Win It?
2: Yes, I would love to.
0: Okay, well, you know how the game is played, right? We're going to put 60 seconds on the clock. We're going to give you 10 questions. If you get all 10 of those questions correct, Valerie, then you are going to win 5 pair of tickets to see Ella Langley at the Moody Center. Are you up for it?
2: Yes, I am. I'm so excited.
0: All right.
3: You can do it, Valerie.
0: Here we go. In 3, 2, 1. How many days are in a week?
2: 7.
0: What is the name of the fairy tale character who lost her glass slipper?
2: Cinderella.
0: What color are stop signs in the United States?
2: Red.
0: What is the capital of France? What is the capital of France?
2: I am not sure. Can I come back to this one?
0: Sure. In what year did the United States declare independence? 'Google ain't gonna be your friend right now.
2: Is it 1776?
0: Yes. What is the largest ocean on Earth?
3: You did a good job, Valerie.
0: Thanks for playing. We appreciate it. I hope you have a great day, okay?
2: You too. Bye.
1: She's from Texas, I can
0: tell by. All right, we'll do it again tomorrow morning, 7:10. Someone's going to win these tickets. I think it's going to be you.
4: All 5 pair going to one person.
0: Very cool. 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

0: 98.1 KBET, your all-time country favorites. It's the JB and Sandy Show, and what I thought was a lost art of manhood is not a lost art for older guys, but for younger guys, it might be. We'll get into that in just a sec. It's 23 minutes until 8 o'clock. We did not get a winner in JB and Sandy's minute to win it for the 5 pair of Ella Langley tickets. We'll do it again tomorrow morning at 10 minutes after 7 o'clock. So be listening, and you can win those tickets tomorrow morning. JB mentioned something a couple weeks ago. We were in Taylor at the Taylor Bull Riding event, and JB noticed something that men still do, and I thought it was kind of a lost art amongst bros.
1: Yeah, I was just reminded of it.
0: Mm-hmm.
1: You know, just being in that environment. Maybe it's like an older gentlemanly thing, I think.
0: Oh, definitely is, because the boy across the street from me does not know what it is.
1: As yeah, I tried it with a younger generation, dude, I don't think they know it. And it's a simple head nod.

0: It's an acknowledge.
1: Mm-hmm.
0: And it happens all the time. And I bet a lot of women are not even aware that dudes do this.
2: I don't know. I think I see it. I feel like it means a lot of different things, though.
0: True.
1: Now, the head nod can be done from great distance, too. You don't have to be right next to somebody. You don't have to, you know what I mean? You can do it from across the room. And by the way, the head nod, there's kind of a little bit of rules to it.
2: Oh.
1: Head up, up nod, you know them.
2: Head right, down, right.
1: Head down, don't know them.
0: You're acknowledging them.
1: Don't know their name, don't know anything about them, but you acknowledge them, you're there. Head up, you know the person. Kid across the street, had no idea. Yesterday, he was out in his garage, and he walked out, and I got out of my car, and I looked at him, head up nod. He looked at me like I was crazy.
2: Like, what's wrong with you?
1: Yeah, it's weird.
2: Like, what is the point of the nod, like, to people that you don't know?
0: To avoid a fight.
2: Mm-hmm. Oh, God.
1: I'm here in peace.
2: I'm here in peace.
0: It really is. There's a lot of bowing up with guys that happens all the time. And in a quick, you know, eye connection and a head nod means, I'm good, you're good.
1: Yeah, you're good.
2: Everybody's good, right? Yeah. We're fine.
1: It also can mean if the stuff goes down, we're on the same team, right?
2: Oh. Right?
1: We're good. We're teammates.
2: Like, are you going to get in this with me?
1: Yeah. If something goes down, you know the guy that you just nodded at, he's on your side.
2: Oh, my God. So many words are exchanged without exchanging, saying a single word in a nod.
1: It's very primal. Very, very. Cavemen did this stuff.
2: I don't think girls have an equivalent of that.
1: No, you guys are too catty.
2: I think the closest girl's equivalent to that would be like, oh, my God, I love your dress. But it's words.
0: But without the head nod, it could escalate.
1: Yeah.
2: Really?
0: This is like dogs in a dog park, establishing dominance or submissiveness.
1: Yeah.
0: It's got a lot of that quality to it.
1: It does. And there's a lot said with that head nod.
2: I have no idea the nod was so powerful. I mean, I thought for a long time the Harley... You know, with the hands.
0: Two fingers to the side.
2: I was like, that's pretty cool. Like, a lot is it.
0: That's a nod. It's more of a Harley thing, but it's all moto guys do that.
2: Yeah.
1: That totally reminds me of something. You know how we thought the friendly wave, no one did it anymore, that it was going
2: away? In traffic?
1: Yeah. I got a friendly wave from somebody with out-of-state plates.
0: Wow.
1: And I was very impressed. I'm like, okay, you're assimilating the Texas culture.
0: That's a good thing. Yeah, that's interesting you brought that up, because I feel like the friendly wave, like when you let them merge.
1: Exactly.
0: Has gone by the wayside in Austin.
1: I do too, but I was, my hope was reinvigorated when I saw
2: that person
1: from out of California plate, by the way.
0: Wow.
1: You guys, listen.
2: Wow.
1: Y'all need to change those as fast as you can when you get here, okay? But yeah, I was impressed. So maybe it's coming back. Country roads. People waving everybody going the other direction.
2: Sure. Oh, my gosh. You know, you drive with your hand on the steering wheel and somebody goes by and you just do your finger up. My grandfather and my uncles did that all the time.
0: Jeep drivers do it. I've owned a few different Jeeps in my life and they all acknowledge each other.
1: Yeah, but if they're not catching their ducks that falling off of their dashboard.
2: Tossing ducks between Jeeps as they pass.
1: What is up with the ducks in Jeeps? It's a culture thing. Yeah. I get it.
0: It's called ducking, and it actually didn't start until like COVID-ish.
1: Mm-hmm.
0: So like 5-6 years ago. And somehow it just caught on, and it's just it started as a reminder to have a good time.
1: Yeah.
0: To be lighthearted.
1: It's called ducking,
0: and it's a Jeep culture thing.
1: Yeah, I like it. Yeah, but they got them all the way across the dashboard.
0: By the way, Jeep people, you can only do it if it's a Wrangler. Don't do it in your Grand Cherokee.
1: Oh, that would be embarrassing.
2: I didn't know that was the rule.
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1: You have to stick around. 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He's talking about female sharks. It's really, really funny. Stick around. It's coming up before 8 o'clock.
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13: From the ABA Heating and Cooling Weather Center.
14: Your Austin weather, mainly sunny for your Tuesday, a high of 102. Clear tonight, a low of 77. Wednesday, sunshine, a high of 106.
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1: One thing I can't stand is when people say that women are weak. Women are not weak. You give birth to people. Yeah. You are so strong. You would never pretend like any other animal was weak just because it was the female of that animal. You'd never be standing on the beach going, oh my God, I can't believe that Larry just got eaten by a girl shark. Girl sharks be crazy. Yeah, they're emotional eaters. She's like, oh, why did I eat all of Larry? Bridget, why didn't you split Larry with me? Now I feel like a sea cow.
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0: 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Good morning. It's the JB and Sandy Show. Stick around. Coming up next, we're going to talk to JB's sister, Chris. She is always funny.
1: I was about 200 Marlboros in, is what
0: You got to hear more from Chris coming up next, the 98.1 KBET.

0: 98.1 KVET. We're going to talk to JB's sister, Chris. You never know what's going to come out of her mouth. It's coming up in just a second. It's the JB and Sandy Show. No winner today and JB and Sandy's Minute to Win It. So make sure you're with us tomorrow morning at 7:10 and win 5 pair of tickets to see Ella Langley. That's tomorrow morning at 7:10. 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Facebook, 98.1 KVET. I believe we got Chris on the phone. Hey, Chris.
1: Morning.
0: Good morning, Chris. How are you?
2: Chris.
1: I'm great. How are y'all?
0: Did you you survived the rodeo? I can tell because you answered the phone.
1: I'm still. Hey, I have a voice today. Yesterday, I sounded like I was about 200 Marlboros in. Is what I sounded like.
3: What a weekend. We didn't talk to you yesterday, but we did want to catch up with you. The Taylor Rodeo was Thursday, Friday, Saturday. I went out there on Friday night with my wife and daughter. Had such a great time. Thanks again for everything. What a blast.
1: Oh, my gosh. We had a crowd for Friday night. Saturday night was even more. So it was, there was nowhere to sit Saturday night. It was packed.
0: That's when I say, come here, sweetie, sit on my lap.
1: Got plenty of room.
0: Oh, thank you. Hey, Chris, I heard you got a big prize. You got a big belt buckle and some recognition, and I know you're too modest to tell us about it, but congratulations. JB, what was the award for?
3: You have to ask Chris. I don't remember what the award was for. They managed to keep it a big surprise, but what exactly was the award, Colin?
1: I got the Honorary Lifetime Member Award.
0: Dang, look at you.
3: That's really cool.
1: So I'm technically not a member of the Taylor Rodeo Association. My husband is the president.
0: Oh.
1: But I do a lot in the backside for him.
0: Well, that sounded mainly bad. Hey, careful now.
4: Let's try that again.
0: Careful, Chris. I don't know if he wants you talking about that on the radio.
3: Yeah.
4: Easy now.
1: But mainly because he obviously never took Miss Hunley's typing class in Georgetown and learned how to type as a child. So he's a hunt and pecker.
0: Uh-huh.
1: And so he's like, why don't you just teach me so I don't have to bug you to do all this for me? I said, dude, I would rather just do it than teach you how to type.
0: Mm-hmm.
1: I'm not. Or well, how to use
3: that
1: computer.
3: And they don't allow women to be members.
1: So. No, we actually had some, was it 3 or 4 years ago, we had our first woman member.
3: Okay.
0: Chris, do you need to know a secret handshake or is there a password?
4: Right. What goes along with that belt buckle?
1: A lot. Well, probably more work.
4: Yeah.
3: Either a highlight for you for the 3 nights of rodeo and or a mishap of sorts?
1: Oh, my mishaps when I got home.
3: Oh, what happened?
1: Oh, my gosh. So, you know, Saturday night was a long party night. Late. So I had my hair pulled up in like a high weird pony that was flipped under. Anyway, so I went to sleep with the hair tie-in. And we got up the next morning, had to get the camper packed up, everything, got home, and I was ready to take a nap. And I thought, God, I'm not going to be able to sleep with this knot thing in my hair. I couldn't get it out. So I said, I'm just going to cut that hair tie out. Well, I looked in the mirror, and I thought I had just the hair tie. And I cut a big chunk of my hair out.
4: Oh, no.
0: Hello.
1: Oh, yeah. That's what a hangover will do for you.
4: Yep.
1: Then you start rethinking life decisions at that point.
0: Chris, yes. Congratulations on the award and the honorary membership.
1: Thank you. I was very shocked.
3: And a little emotional, I noticed. That was sweet.
1: Yeah, I was not prepared for that one at all.
0: Great chatting with you. Have a great day, okay?
1: Mm-hmm.
0: JB, tell your sister you love her.
1: Bye. Right,
3: love you. See you.
4: Bye, Chris.
1: Love you. Bye-bye.
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0: Oh, I'll have the answer.
4: He's an expert now, JB.
3: Okay, a little history. Sandy, very anti-soccer for the 30-plus years I've known him.
0: Oh, yeah.
3: Bit of a shift this year with FIFA World Cup, so I have a very important question for you.
0: All right, stick around. It's coming up.
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0: 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Your all-time country favorites. Good morning. It's the JB and Sandy Show. It's 8:25. JB said he's got a question for me about soccer. He's going to share it in just a second. But first, if you want to get in early on our amazing book of records, here is what we are looking for today. Person with the most tattoos. Who's got the most tats? Tats are very popular right now.
1: Very popular.
0: Who's got the most?
2: I know sometimes I feel like I'm the last man standing with zero tats.
0: I do too.
2: Yeah.
0: I feel like I'm the oddball because I don't have any tattoos.
2: Maybe I'm not creative enough to think of one to get.
0: Right?
2: I think is the problem.
0: Right?
2: I couldn't commit to something.
0: Trisha got drunk on Sixth Street, got one on her butt.
3: Oh, me and two of my friends, this was 35 years ago. We went in. I don't think we were even drunk. I think we decided to do it when we were drunk. And all three of us got tattoos, different places. We're not all matchy-matchy. Mm-hmm. I hate mine. I hate it. It was like $25 to get it put on in 2 minutes of my life. And it's going to cost over $1,000 and 10 or 12 visits to get it lasered off.
0: Well, that sounds like a good business to be in for the next 10 years. So call us at 844-390-KVET if you want to be entered into our amazing book of records for the most tattoos. JB, what question did you have? Soccer question. Yeah. I'm pretty much an expert.
2: Right. Okay, I wanted to ask you something with FIFA World Cup wrapping up. A little history for the listener. If you have not heard Sandy, for decades,
0: mm-hmm.
2: you know, he's a football, baseball, basketball guy, ball sport, traditional sports. Yep. Suck. And he would literally say, that's a commie sport.
3: Yeah. Bad mouthed it regularly.
2: I'll own anytime it. Soccer, you get communist sport.
0: Yeah, commie sport.
2: Mm-hmm. Okay. I noticed in the past month, you really got into World Cup.
0: Oh, yeah.
2: I think a lot of Americans for the first time got into it more than usual. My question for you is, are you going through soccer withdrawal?
0: I am. I love
2: it. Really? I had a feeling.
0: Yeah. In fact, my big stress has been, JB, picking my team in the English Premier League, which starts next month.
2: Oh.
3: He's not letting it go.
0: And I've picked my team and I've already ordered my gear.
2: Who's your team?
0: Manchester City. Is my team.
2: Why did you pick that one?
0: Because Will called yesterday and told me about them. And he said that they're kind of the underdog. They're the scrappy team. They're not like Manchester United and Arsenal. They're like the Yankees and the Patriots and the mm-hmm. Dodgers, you know, the number one clubs. So if you like kind of a scrappy root for the underdog type of team, plus Erling Haaland from Norway plays for Manchester City.
2: He's a big star. I get excited.
0: So I don't know if I need to buy something on cable to get the Premier League on TV, but it starts like at 9 in the morning. It's great.
3: Can I also tell you too, JB, he's already ordered Manchester City a scarf, a jersey, a keychain, a backpack.
0: You don't know about the scarves? They got everybody wears them. Yeah, look it up. Soccer scarf.
3: Ordered all of it.
0: Yeah, it's on its way.
2: Okay, let me make you a recommendation to you if you haven't seen it already.
0: Okay.
2: Watch Welcome to Wrexham.
3: Oh, okay. I've watched 2 seasons
2: it's
3: of
2: great.
3: It. It's so
0: it
3: good.
0: It is. All right.
2: It's real life. It's real life. It's
0: they bought a small club, right?
2: Yeah.
3: Ryan Reynolds is the owner.
0: No,
3: I knew you were going to. I thought that might poo-poo it for you.
2: Ryan Reynolds and Rob Mack. Rob from, I can't remember his last name. It's Rob Mack, right? From It's Always Sunny.
0: Okay.
2: In real life, bought this club, but it's like a 4th-5th-tier club.
0: Okay. And they're working their way up.
2: And it's like a real life Ted Lasso kind of thing.
0: Welcome to Wrexham.
2: It's a great series.
0: I will check that out. It is 8:30. It's the JB and Sandy Show. Who's going to go into our amazing book of records? 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
1: It's JB and Sandy show, 98.1 KBET. You know, I thought we were at a point, you know, been on the radio here at KBET for 3.5 months. I thought we had gone over the hurdle of listeners trusting us, getting to know us, and calling us and playing along with us. But darn it, you guys, when we do this book of record, you make us ask twice.
2: And what did your mom always say?
1: Don't make me ask twice.
0: it's become this down.
2: It has completely become a pattern.
1: Yeah, I think they're all in on it. I think our listeners are all in on it. Let's screw with them. Yeah, we're just looking for a person. Right now, Trisha is in the book of records with
2: one tattoo.
1: One ink blot tattoo on her buttocks.
0: That's, you can't even tell what it is anymore.
1: I promise you there's people listening right now with more than one tattoo.
2: No, and it's like we're not going to judge you if you call. No, I mean, my daughter has a lot of tattoos.
1: And they all have great stories, right? It was Wyatt.
2: Probably not. But I don't mind them. We're not going to judge. Yeah. It's like her generation. It's such a normal thing.
1: So call us. Make us feel better about ourselves. 844-390-KBET. Make us feel better because you're calling. Because JB and I are tattoo-less.
0: Did you say please the first time you asked him to call?
1: Can't remember.
0: Well, maybe please. I mean, it's always a nice thing.
1: Please give us a call if you want to be in our book of records for the most tattoos. The number is 844-390-KBET. If not, we're going to pretend like this never happened. And we're just going to move right along. It's JB and Sandy Show, 98.1 K.

0: 91 KVAX, your all-time country favorites. We're putting someone into our amazing book of records. Most tattoos right now, Trisha. You've got the record with one. Congratulations. Let's say hi to Sandy. Good morning, Sandy. Welcome to the show. Hi.
1: Hi, good morning, you guys. I'd like to join the tattoo less club of JB and Sandy.
2: Zero.
3: You have zero, huh?
1: Zero. I have a daughter that has multiple tattoos, and she's had to have some of them re-tattooed because of poor decisions she made when she was younger. I just wish that the younger people would keep in mind that they're going to have

0: have this for the rest of their lives.
1: I've had that conversation with my daughter many times. I'm like, how do you commit to something? You've got more life to live here.
2: Right.
3: That's true. That's true. Sandy, thanks for the call. Have a great day. Okay.
0: Can I tell you really, really quickly that I won tickets to Dwight Yoakam, and that daughter and I went Saturday night and had an absolute ball. Thank y'all so much for that opportunity.
2: That's awesome.
1: That was at Whitewater.
2: Yeah.
1: What a great place.
0: Yes, it was, and that's a fabulous venue, and Dwight was on. You know, he's not a spring chicken anymore, mm-hmm. but he can still move and sing.
3: And he's still your honky-tonk man, right?
0: He's my honky-tonk man, yes. Till I drive away in a white Cadillac.
3: All right, have a great day. Let's say hi to Molly. Molly, tattoos, book of records. You've got more than one, right?
4: I have more than one and less than 10. I have six total.
3: Six.
2: Wow. That beats me.
1: On today's standards, yeah, that's not a ton, but it's a start for our audience.
4: I know. This is a call to action to not make our lovely radio host beg for interaction.
2: Oh, thank
4: I
2: you.
4: Know people that have more than six tattoos.
3: Molly, thank you very much. It's just you guys, it takes just a little extra, but we're getting there. We're getting there. Six tattoos for Molly. And when was your last one?
4: Oh, good question. Probably 2 years ago. So I'm due for a new bad decision.
1: There's a t-shirt right there.
3: I'm due for a new bad decision. Molly, have a great day. Let's say hi to Chuck. Hey, Chuck. Chuck.
5: Hey, guys. How's it going?
3: Good, buddy. How many tattoos do you have?
5: I have 15.
3: Wow.
2: 15.
3: Are they all, here's an interesting question I have about for tattoo, lots of tattoo people. Are you like Miley Cyrus where they're just all over your body? Like there's no rhyme or reason to where they are? Or do you have like a sleeve or how does it work? Is it all on your back? What?
5: No. So if I'm wearing pants and shirt, you can't see any of them. My tattoos are for me.
3: Oh.
5: Okay. Mostly on my back. They're the name of a couple of submarines that I served on while I was in the Navy. A couple of all the islands, Hawaiian, Japan, things like that. And then I got a couple on my shoulder. I don't have any tattoos that I got in the U.S. They were all overseas.
3: Oh, that's like old school, right?
1: Yeah. And I get that. I have zero tattoos. But had I served,
3: mm-hmm.
1: that's like a monumental mm-hmm. life thing that probably defines you for the rest of your life. Mm-hmm. That makes total sense to me.
3: Chuck, how long were you in the Navy?
5: My favorite one is it's a dragon. It's kind of a flash type tattoo, but it was a dragon, and I got it from Johnny Two Thumbs, who actually had two thumbs on one hand
3: in Singapore.
5: I'm pretty stoked about that.
1: Johnny Two Thumbs.
3: Nice. All right, Chuck, real quick, how long were you in the Navy?
5: 22. Retired in 2012.
3: Congratulations and thanks for your service, man. We appreciate it. Now you're in the amazing book of records with 15 tattoos. It's going to be a great day
1: and
3: for you.
1: And also,
5: beautiful.
1: Johnny Two Thumbs, world record hitchhiker. You know that?
3: Yeah.
6: Okay. Coming up with JB and Sandy.
3: Stay with us. Our last laugh of the hour is going to make you laugh. This guy, his name is Pete Lee. Talks about female sharks. Trust me, you're going to like this. It's coming up before 9 o'clock.
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12: From the ABA Heating and Cooling Weather Center.
24: Your Austin weather, mainly sunny for your Tuesday, a high of 102. Clear tonight, a low of 77. Wednesday, sunshine, a high of 106.
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0: 98.1 KVET, your all-time country favorites. It's the JB and Sandy Show along with Trisha. We got a couple of straggler here on our amazing book of records. We got Chuck in there with 15 tattoos, and we've got someone on the phone.
1: This is Michelle.
0: Michelle, what are you doing?
1: Are you also talking about tattoos?
0: Yeah, how many you got?
1: I have about 38.
2: 38.
3: Whoa.
0: You like a tattoo.
1: I do. My arms are covered. Both of my arms are covered, and I'm working on my legs.
0: Do you just hate your skin color or something? Or?
1: No, I love my skin color right now because it's that golden brown from the sun and the beach. So, it goes great with tattoos.
2: Do you have any that you regret?
1: I did, but I got a cover-up. So, not anymore.
2: Do you want to tell us what it was? Somebody's name.
1: It was a name. It was a ex-husband's road name.
2: Now, one more question. I know my daughter got one that took like 7 hours. What was the longest you were on the table or whatever?
1: I just got one like a couple months ago, and I think it took him about 3 hours.
3: That's amazing.
0: Very high threshold for pain.
1: I love it. It's the smell. It's the sound. It's just the whole thing going on.
0: Anything on your face?
1: Oh, no, absolutely. Well, not on my direct face. I do have one behind my ear.
2: Okay. So on my head.
0: You draw the line at face tats?
1: I do. Yeah. And hand tats.
0: Yeah, there you go. Michelle, we're going to put you in the book of records, too. Female category.
1: Yes.
2: 38.
0: Yep. Michelle's in there for the female with the most tattoos. Chuck's at 38. Chuck goes in for male at 15. Thanks for the call, Michelle. Have a great day.
1: All right. Thanks. You too. Bye-bye.
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5: One thing I can't stand is when people say that women are weak. Women are not weak. You give birth to people. Yeah. You are so strong. You would never pretend like any other animal was weak just because it was the female of that animal. You'd never be standing on the beach going, oh my God, I can't believe that Larry just got eaten by a girl shark. Girl sharks be crazy. Yeah, they're emotional eaters. She's like, oh, why did I eat all of Larry? Bridget, why didn't you split Larry with me? Now I feel like a sea cow.
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1: She's from Texas, I can tell by the way he's two-stepping around the room.
0: 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Somebody is going to win those tickets, and I hope it is you. Coming up next, Trisha, what do you have?
2: All right, so I was looking around. I was reading the internet, Sandy.
0: Mm-hmm.
2: And reading, I found, that's what I do in my spare time, and I found a headline that instantly I was like, this is going to turn Sandy on.
0: Oh, really?
2: Oh, like you're going to like that. It. I don't know how it's going to hit JB, though. We'll find out.
0: Okay, stay with us. It's coming up next. It's the JB and Sandy Show. Thanks for being with us. 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

0: 98.1 KBET, your all-time country favorites. Trisha says she saw something on the internet that's going to make me very, very excited. We'll get to it in just a second. Hey, did you guys happen to see that tomorrow we're going over 100? Finally, I've been waiting for this. Bring it on.
1: A heat index of 107, potentially.
2: Those are dumb numbers.
0: I know, but what were you expecting? You live in Central Texas. It's July. It's been a pretty mild, wet summer.
2: For it to be this late in July before we get our first official 100 degree day is pretty good.
0: Not bad. All right, Serge, what'd you see? What'd you read?
2: Looking around, here's the headline that instantly made me think of you, Sandy. Three women's world records set at the annual Lumberjack World Championships in Wisconsin.
0: Yeah.
2: Women setting the records at the Lumberjack. Do you like that?
0: Oh, I love that. I mean, looking back on my life, I think one of my biggest oversights was when I was young and didn't have children, I never thought about breeding.
2: Breeding.
0: I really think about that now when you're picking a mate, guys. Pick some good breeding. Like, if I had, like, a.
1: Wait, but.
2: Are you saying that you chose poorly with me and breeding?
0: Well, yeah, I mean. What? If I wanted a lumberjack chick, yeah.
2: Oh, yeah, no, you're not getting a lumberjack for me. No. Although our child is freakishly strong. I mean, she is.
0: She is. But I'm just saying, if I had gone a little, like a 6 foot, like Sophie Cunningham, you know what I mean?
1: Like you've been to Minneapolis.
0: Yes.
1: All those really tall women like Nordic women.
0: Yeah. Tall, blonde girls. Yeah, I should have, mixed my genes with that. You get a freak is what you get.
2: I mean, if you're designing your children.
0: I mean, you're good enough.
2: Yeah.
0: I mean, you made a nice baby.
1: I mean, she doesn't have a limp or nothing.
0: No. You got any extra parts or anything like that?
2: Nope. Didn't have to have anything weird removed to pass on.
0: Something for young people to keep in mind. Genetics are a very real thing, right?
1: Well, you should commiserate with my wife because she chose poorly. my poor daughter inherit. I mean, my daughter's gorgeous and she's a great athlete, right? Mm-hmm. World champion wake surfer, but she got my asthma. My ADD, anxiety.
0: She just dumped it all on her.
1: She got the bad stuff for me.
0: Boy, she does look like an exact mixture of you and her, you and your wife, though.
2: It's amazing. Every time I see a picture of her, I'm like, it's like they just squished y'all's faces together.
0: And I was also glad to see that the dimples haven't gone away.
1: She's got them.
0: They're great.
1: I know. And she's got the Ella Langley bangs right now.
2: Mm-hmm.
0: Yeah.
1: She's a cutie.
0: She looks good. And our daughter, Trisha, hates that she... Can't believe it came out. Landry came out of her.
2: Looks like Sandy birthed her.
0: Mm-hmm.
2: Doesn't look like I had anything to do with it. I know she's mine because of her love of office supplies. I know.
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0: 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Usually is. Yeah, sir. We'll tell you all about it coming up.
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0: Did I ever tell you that I have an uncle that looks just like, exactly like Randy Travis?
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2: No.
0: I didn't tell you that because I don't. That's
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0: 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Angie's coming in at 10 o'clock. Listen to her while you're at work or whatever you're doing today. Jamie's got a new member of the family at home, at least temporarily.
3: The Next Door app got my wife.
0: Really? Next Door? What? That's where she found out about Marty?
3: Yep.
1: Marty.
0: Marty's a dog.
3: Marty is a little dog that is now ours, at least temporarily.
1: No way it's temporary.
3: I know. There's a rich history of us adopting really ugly small dogs.
0: But yeah. I'll tell you this. I saw a picture of Marty. He's the best looking one of the lot.
1: Kenny. Light and Maverick.
0: Yeah.
3: It must have it popped up in my wife's feed and just that face got her.
0: Mm-hmm.
3: And you can figure out, Trisha figured it out right away where the name Marty came from.
1: Mm-hmm.
3: Marty Feldman.
1: Do you remember Marty Feldman?
3: The dog is clearly has some Boston Terrier in it. So it has the big bug eyes.
0: Mm-hmm. Oh,
3: Marty Feldman
0: gotcha.
3: Was an
0: gotcha.
3: Actor in the 60s.
0: Yeah, Marty. That's perfect.
3: Yeah, the big bug eyes.
1: He's a British actor.
3: And I think part of the reason we ended up with this dog is because with all the flooding, any shelter or rescue was overrun.
0: Yeah.

0: He is sweet. He's not right, but he's sweet.
1: He ain't right.
0: He's really timid. He hasn't been neutered yet. He still seems puppy-like, so maybe he's only a year old or so. Very, very timid. I think he got yelled at a lot. And so he's still, you know, especially when they haven't been fixed, they tend to want to mark territory more in a new place. So we're working on that.
2: Is he a hiker?
0: Yeah.
2: Oh, good.
0: Yeah. So we got a, when a male dog squats. Yeah. I have two other male dogs. They're both squatters.
1: We had a girl dog who hiked. I was like, not ladylike.
0: And well, so, vet appointment tomorrow. He's got stomach problems. He's
1: nervous.
0: Yeah, but he is so sweet. He's a cute little guy.
2: Well, Marty, behave yourself because you're cashing in a winning lotto ticket, my friend.
0: I know. Do it right. I know. We're still on the fence about keeping him or not.
2: Stop.
0: Well, we got to find out what's going on with him physically first.
2: Oh, because if he's real sick and going to be expensive, you got to get rid of him, right?
1: JB.
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4: 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Thank you.
2: 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JB and Sandy's Minute to Win It. 10 questions right in 60 seconds. 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
5: Looking back now, it makes me laugh. We were

0: Still love that song. Travis Tritt at 98.1 KVET. It's the JB and Sandy Show. It's 17 minutes until 10. Angie's getting ready to come in just a little bit. Hard to believe that it was 57 years ago today that this happened.
1: It's one small step for man, one giant leap for mankind.
0: Neil Armstrong stepped foot on the moon on this day in 1969.
2: And,
0: crazy.
2: And that really is not that much time. That's not that long ago. And in this short amount of time, now we have private space travel.
0: Yeah. I mean, yeah. It wasn't very long from the time that Orville and Wilbur did their thing in North Carolina, the Wright brothers, to the time that we made it to the moon. In fact, fun fact for you, did you know Neil Armstrong and the Wright brothers were alive at the same time?
3: No,
0: think
3: really?
0: About that.
2: Right.
0: Isn't that crazy to think they were alive at the same time?
2: I mean, it's I always think about these, you know, like Bezos has rockets. Obviously, Elon has rockets.
0: Mm-hmm.
2: What's to stop us from firing rockets?
0: Money.
2: Oh.
0: Because we haven't got enough.
3: Billions of dollars.
0: Stay with us. Trisha's been keeping track during the show of all the things we learned, and she is going to share that with us coming up in just a little bit. So be with us. 98.1 KVET. Good morning.
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0: 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It's Jamie and Sandy show. You may want to stick around and listen to Angie for the rest of the morning and into the afternoon. She may give you an answer to Minute to Win It for tomorrow morning that could really help you out if you want to win those five pair of tickets to see Ella Langley. 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
1: Yep, and we would like to officially welcome Marty Hager to the Hager household.
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1: His name is Marty Hager. 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
0: Have a great day, everyone. Angie is in next. We'll see you tomorrow. Bye-bye.
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4: One thing I can't stand is when people say that women are weak. 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Girl sharks be crazy. 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She's like, oh, why did I eat all of Larry? Bridget, why didn't you split Larry with me? 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

down to Georgia, he was looking for a soul to steal. He was in a bind because he was way behind and he was willing to make a deal. When he came across this young man sawing on a fiddle and playing it hot, and the devil jumped up on a hickory stump and said, "Boy, let me tell you what. I guess you didn't know it, but I'm a fiddle player too. 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Now you play pretty good fiddle, boy, but give the devil his due. I bet a fiddle of gold against your soul, 'cause I think I'm better than you."

0: 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How we doing? Oh, my gosh. You know what? Listen, I have an at-work perk. I just want to say thank you for listening to me. 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So I want to give you something, all right? How about tickets to see John Party and Alexandra Kay at Round Rock at our Country Music Live series on November the 7th before you can even buy them? Whew, you heard me. All right, so here's what you need to do. 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
1: All right, JB and Sandy, did you hear him talking? 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

0: Boston's all-time country favorites. Hello, it's Angie Ward. Thank you for hanging out with us. Man, I was just talking about Minute to Win It with JB and Sandy. This is a fun game they play. You have to answer 10 questions correctly in 60 seconds. And they are going to give you a chance to win Ella Langley tickets to her sold out show. Now they have 5 pair of tickets and nobody has won yet. So if you can get all 10 questions right in 60 seconds tomorrow at 7:10, you're going to win all 5 pair of those Ella Langley tickets. And I mean, look, so they've been giving questions, and if you want to check it out, they've got the answers on our socials at 98.1KVET. Not sure if I was supposed to tell you that, but I mean, we're friends. Why not?
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0: Blake Shelton singing about us, Austin, on 98.1 KVET, Austin's all-time country favorite. You know, John Party and Alexandra Kay are coming to Austin. 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

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They've got these sold out Ella Langley tickets here on 98.1 KVAT every morning, 7:10. You could play Minute to Win It. You have to answer 10 questions correctly in 60 seconds. They're giving away the answers on KVAT socials. Actually, I know the answer to question 6 for tomorrow. It's Pacific. Don't tell them I told you. Just go win.

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0: John Anderson, Straight Tequila Night on 98.1 KVAT, Austin's all-time country favorites. National Junk Food Day today. So today is the one day of the year that you are allowed to eat junk food for lunch. Okay. 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Yes, you can. 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Hi, Shannon. Thank you for listening in Pflugerville. What's your favorite junk food?
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0: Paisley, a little mud on the tires on 98.1 KVAT, Austin's all-time country favorites. 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
0: 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I have never understood that.

0: There's Luke Bryan. Just turned 50. Still looking good, too. It's 98.1 KVET. Appreciate you hanging out with us and listening on the free iHeartRadio app. I think it's more important that at 50, he can still do those moves on stage that he does. You know what I'm talking about? Hey, speaking of guys who have great moves on stage, John Party coming to our Country Music Live at Round Rock November the 7th with Alexandra Kay. 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

98.1 KVET, Austin's all-time country favorites. Thank you for listening while you're working today in Round Rock. I'm Angie Ward. This guy just put himself in rehab. He's out. He's doing great. It's Justin Moore.

0: There's Garth. The thunder rolls on 98.1 KVAD. It's me, Angie Ward, just sitting over here waiting for Garth to announce the rest of the dates on his Blame It All on My Roots tour. So we'll see if he's coming to Texas. I don't know why he does this. You know, I don't know. It's just it's like a pet peeve. It really does bother me that Garth just won't tell us where he's going and when so we can all prepare for the rest of the year. Because, like, I can't book my vacation, Garth, until you tell me if you're coming to Texas or not. And I mean, the Moody Center is an arena, so we better be on that list, buddy.
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0: 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Hey, let's hit you up with some John Party Alexandra Kay tickets right now. 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

0: Here's Kenny Chesney on 98.1 KVAC. Can't wait to see him at the iHeartRadio Music Festival in Vegas in September. He's got a new album coming out the week after our festival, so that's going to be a big month for him. I'm Angie Ward. Thanks for hanging out with us, listening while you're working today in Johnson City. 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

You having a good Tuesday? I hope so. It's Pickett, Austin's all-time country favorites. 98.1K, but another hot and humid day. You feel like you're standing outside the fire, in the fire, don't you? It's Garth.

0: And that's one of life's little lessons that you will learn. Trust me, you'll learn it. If you don't pay attention, you will learn it so many times. Anyway, I'm Bob, taking Austin's all-time country favorites, 98.1 KV. Can I say happy birthday to my youngest son today? He turned 17. My goodness. 17. You know, and if you've seen the video, he was a preemie. He was like just over 3 pounds when he was born. And he's 6'4 now. He's a big guy. So proud of him. But if you haven't seen the video, I've posted on the KVET Instagram page or my Instagram page at Bob Pickett Radio. Take a look at this. Look what the look how much. It's the first time that his older brother met him in the NICU unit at St. David's. Anyway, it's a very touching video. I post it every year. But and it's just, if you're a parent, you understand the pride you have for your kids, right? So take a look at the video, if you don't mind. Instagram page, or be sure to follow me on Instagram at Bob Pickett Radio on Instagram. But happy 17th birthday to Wyatt.
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0: Looking forward to seeing him in September at the Moody Center. Tim McGraw, 98.1 KVET. I wish that we could see this man again. Now, his final concert will be on TV later this fall. It'll be released as a live album too. Alan Jackson on KVET.
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have heart problems. You know that. 98.1K, but I'm Bob Pickett. My kids discovered this guy's music a couple of years ago, and I'm so proud. And I was very honored, very blessed to have the chance to introduce this guy in concert four or five times when he came to Austin. The late, great Keith Whitley on KVET. I know.

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Love that song. Love the video. And I'm still waiting for Matthew McConaughey to reach out to me. Matthew, I've read both your books. I've tasted your tequila. And I'm waiting for the call. Anyway, give me a call, Matthew. Why not? 98.1 K

0: Lord have mercy on the working man. You got to agree with that statement, don't you, that title? 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Oh, man, wouldn't it be so cool to win $1,000? 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

So Shania said that she rides horseback in her pajamas every morning. That doesn't sound like it's that comfortable. That's how she starts her morning. You know, that's it right there. I start my morning with a cup of coffee and yelling at the kids to get out of bed. That's what I do. 98.1 KVET. Yes, sir.

Now today is our youngest son's 17th birthday. Have you seen the video the very first time that Ethan met his baby brother Wyatt, NICU unit at St. David's? I'm so glad I captured it. Anyway, take a look at Bob Pickett Radio on Instagram or the KBIT Instagram page. Yeah, but happy birthday to Wyatt.

pick here today. We're going to take you back to the summer of 1980, a song from one of the biggest soundtracks ever. Now, it wasn't Grease. That was, But anyway, pick here today coming your way in 3 minutes with 98.1 KVET.

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2: Let's take you back to the summer of 1980. How many years? 46? Is that right? Yeah. 46 years ago today, this was the number one song in the country from the Urban Cowboy soundtrack. Nikki Gilly, his version of Stand By Me.
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0: number one on this day back in 1980. I remember playing that when I was on the radio in Lubbock. I was young and stupid. Now I'm just old and stupid. But anyway, over 400 artists have covered that. The original version, of course, by Ben E. King. John Lennon's got a great version of it, but that is my favorite version of that song right there. Mickey Gilley in Stand By Me from the Urban Cowboy soundtrack. Did you ever go down to Gilley's? Did you ever get in trouble at Gilley's like I did? That's another story for another time. Anyway, more stories, more great songs on the way. We'll do the pick hit again tomorrow at 4:40 on 98.1 KVET.
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0: ticket. How would you love to win $1,000 just like Peter did?
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Put in the keyword rich. Because $1,000 will make you rich, right? Rich. Good luck. Do it now.

0: Lee Bryce, Love Like Crazy. I think we've all been accused of that once or twice, right? Man, it's crazy how hot it is outside. According to my regular temperature, I've got 98.1 at Tyson to KVET. But with a heat index, it feels like it's 110. Now, of course, we're all keeping an eye on the Gulf. Is Bertha going to bring any rain to the Hill Country and to Texas? I don't think so. Very slim chance of rain for the coming weekend.
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Mega Million jackpot tonight. Yeah, fill in those little bubbles right there. $707 million. I'm going to say right now, if I win, we're going to have a big party, okay? Maybe I'll win. Who knows? KVET. You've been

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My buddy, Terry McBride, used to live right here in Austin, originally from Taylor and Lynn Passes, wrote this song for Brooks and Dunn.

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0: I can tell you, summer times of my youth when I was a teenager, you did not want to sit on a tractor seat without a cushion, because man, those tractor seats get pretty hot this time of year. I can tell you that. Nothing sexy about a tractor. Trust me on that. Okay, we got tickets. You want to go see John Party Country Music Live? 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

Can you say the same? I think my baby puts up with me as best as she can. And boy, she puts up with a lot. Trust me on that. Okay, you saw the video, right? On the cruise ship from last week, the shower incident. Anyway, 98.1 KBIT with Pickett and Travis Tritt.

Can I just remind you the Mega Millions jackpot tonight? $707 million. I know. My lucky numbers have not come up in 25 years. Though my wife says my number is coming up, I don't know what that means.

0: 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I'm Bob Pickett. 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I mean, really, yeah. So Bob Pickett Radio on Instagram, and of course, follow KVIT on Instagram. That's KVET on Instagram as well. A lot of surprises. I promise you that coming up soon. KVIT.
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We're going to see her coming up a week from Friday at the Hotspot. Jody Messina. I talked to her on the phone yesterday. She's so excited about coming to Austin. And if you'd like to listen to that conversation, it's Bob Pickett Radio Podcast in our iHeart app. So it's just so cool to see Jody Messina. We're going to see her at Hotspot July 31st. KBET and Dierks Bentley. There.

Hey, listen, it's just not any other day. It's my son, Wyatt, our youngest son's 17th birthday. Do you remember when you were 17? When I was 17, I was in radio. He's a big-time lacrosse player right now, and he's taller than I am, and I think he wants sushi tonight, so I just want a piece of cake. So happy birthday, Wyatt. K-Bet.

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Going to be a great country music live show November. 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Just

Boston's all-time country favorites, 98.1K, with the man who just celebrated his birthday yesterday. He's finally legal down the valley, isn't he? Big Frank's up next after Kenny Chesney on K-Dot.